0: story man na may kampana e PPA. 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Aikai ana main services ibugin te giribes. 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
1: 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Don't put another. Ayari, you am chance. Get the services. Here I am, Romono. Karini am Romono. Panaboresia, get on the paper at the Ugara. Pana Punanda, not again. I'm service.
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1: Yep! Is in the cigarettes in the cigarettes! Is in the cigarettes in the cigarettes! Yeah, man!

The National and Pacific News. I'm Deborah Werdaya. Construction of 13 public sanitation pilot toilets has officially commenced at Abero following a groundbreaking ceremony held yesterday under the South Tarawa Sanitation Project. The project forms part of the government's ongoing efforts to improve sanitation services and promote better public health across South Tarawa. It is being implemented in partnership with KV20 and King Holdings Construction, which have been contracted to carry out the construction work. Residents living in and around the project area are also encouraged to support the implementation of the project to ensure its successful completion. Funding for the construction of the 13 public toilets is being provided by the World Bank, with the new facilities expected to improve access to sanitation services and contribute to a cleaner and healthier environment for the Abero community. The government of Kiribati hosted a thanksgiving ceremony for outgoing World Bank Director Stephen Begwa and welcomed incoming Director Tatiana Proskuryakova at the Senare Maneve last month. The Office of the President said Minister for Education, Ruatekete Kaiera, speaking on behalf of the Presidents, thanked Mr. Degwa for his support and acknowledged the World Bank's continued partnership with Kiribati. He also welcomed Ms. Proskuryakova and expressed confidence that the strong relationship between the World Bank and Kiribati will continue to support the country's development. Plans for the rehabilitation of the Kiribati Port Authority's Charlie Wharf are now underway. According to the Australian High Commission, a team from the Australian Infrastructure Financing Facility for the Pacific, AIFFP, is currently visiting Tarawa to support the project. The High Commission said safeguards and localization experts from the team conducted a training session during their visit. The session focused on ensuring that environmental and social safeguards are considered throughout the implementation of development projects. The government of Kiribati thanked the Australian government for its continued support towards the country's development. In the Pacific News, the Republic of Fiji Military Forces, RFMF, has assured the public it will not interfere in Fiji's next general election. Commander Major General Rochone Kalonivai reaffirmed the RFMF's commitment to remaining neutral throughout the electoral process. Dismissing speculation about his own political ambitions, Major General Kalonivai said he had no intention of contesting the election. He reassured the public there would be no military involvement despite the possibility of heightened political rhetoric and instability during the campaign period. Major General Kalonivai said the RFMF would remain focused on its constitutional role. Australia's Minister for Defence Industry and Pacific Island Affairs, Pat Conroy, has told the Australian Parliament that the newly signed NACAMEL agreement marks a historic step in Australia's commitment to a safe, peaceful and prosperous Pacific. Speaking during question time, Minister Conroy said the agreement reflects Australia's approach to the region. He said Australia turns up in the Pacific, listens and acts on their priorities. As a proud member of the Pacific family, Australia supports the collective security and prosperity of the entire region. Minister Conroy described NACAMEL as Australia's first comprehensive bilateral agreement with Vanuatu ever. And lastly, in the news, China hit back at Australia's new security treaty with Vanuatu, warning that bilateral agreements should not target third countries as Beijing pursued its own pact with Port Vila and declined to say whether it would release the text once it was signed. Prime Minister Anthony Albanese and Vanuatu's leader Jotham Rabat signed the long-awaited NACAMEL agreement in Canberra on Monday,
a year after a planned signing ceremony in Port Vila collapsed over concerns Vanuatu would surrender too much sovereignty to Australia, particularly over foreign investment decisions. Under the finalized Nakamau deal, Vanuatu has committed not to permit its territory to be used for any foreign military base and has recognized Australia as its primary policing partner, pushing back on China's efforts to bolster its influence across the Pacific by training local police forces. While Vanuatu will still be free to pursue Chinese investments in its critical infrastructure network, it has committed to consulting Australia, which will provide Port Vila with technical support to ensure safety and security on any future projects. And that ends the news bulletin from Radio Kiribati Newsroom.

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2: What bang bang? Even my 9.9 was seen them in Kwawa. I couldn't have got the Capella and the Nero. If you don't take a service, I got professional or sexy here. That I know rates in other. I got a Kunan, Bob Kitawa, on the Bob Kitawa, or in Metroid. If you give me any boat taking a movie, communities are on the boat and number. I you and the near house. 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
1: Kawarira, or Katanwata Nahira, Ntepung, eh? Ibukin di kirong-rong nepanin, orita kina koiran tenampa, onowa tenua kia, tenua kia, tawana nime wa kia. Keisua tenua kia, akia tawana wanua, tawana wanua. 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
2: Kepo ni kawarida, o pondrogo, nana Frontex, ipainiki. 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Ha ha ha!

The National and Pacific News. I'm Debo Huerta. Construction of 13 public sanitation pilot toilets has officially commenced at Abero following a groundbreaking ceremony held yesterday under the South Tarawa Sanitation Project. The project forms part of the government's ongoing efforts to improve sanitation services and promote better public health across South Tarawa. It is being implemented in partnership with KV20 and King Holdings Construction, which have been contracted to carry out the construction work. Residents living in and around the project area are also encouraged to support the implementation of the project to ensure its successful completion. Funding for the construction of the 13 public toilets is being provided by the World Bank, with the new facilities expected to improve access to sanitation services and contribute to a cleaner and healthier environment for the Abero community. The government of Kiribati hosted a thanksgiving ceremony for outgoing World Bank Director Stephen Degwa and welcomed incoming Director Tatiana Proskuryakova at the Senare Maniape last month. The Office of the President said Minister for Education, Duarte Kitekayera, speaking on behalf of the Presidents, thanked Mr. Degwa for his support and acknowledged the World Bank's continued partnership with Kiribati. He also welcomed Ms. Proskuryakova and expressed confidence that the strong relationship between the World Bank and Kiribati will continue to support the country's development. Plans for the rehabilitation of the Kiribati Port Authority's Charlie Wharf are now underway. According to the Australian High Commission, a team from the Australian Infrastructure Financing Facility for the Pacific, AIFFP, is currently visiting Tarawa to support the project. The High Commission said safeguards and localization experts from the team conducted a training session during their visit. The session focused on ensuring that environmental and social safeguards are considered throughout the implementation of development projects. The government of Kiribati thanked the Australian government for its continued support towards the country's development. In the Pacific News, the Republic of Fiji Military Forces, RFMF, has assured the public it will not interfere in Fiji's next general election. Commander Major General Rotoni Kalonivai reaffirmed the RFMF's commitment to remaining neutral throughout the electoral process. Dismissing speculation about his own political ambitions, Major General Kalonivai said he had no intention of contesting the election. He reassured the public there would be no military involvement despite the possibility of heightened political rhetoric and instability during the campaign period. Major General Kalonivai said the RFMF would remain focused on its constitutional law. Australia's Minister for Defence Industry and Pacific Island Affairs, Pat Conroy, has told the Australian Parliament that the newly signed NACAMEL agreement marks a historic step in Australia's commitment to a safe, peaceful and prosperous Pacific. Speaking during question time, Minister Conroy said the agreement reflects Australia's approach to the region. He said Australia turns up in the Pacific, listens and acts on their priorities. As a proud member of the Pacific family, Australia supports the collective security and prosperity of the entire region. Minister Conroy described NACAMEL as Australia's first comprehensive bilateral agreement with Vanuatu ever. And lastly, in the news, China hit back at Australia's new security treaty with Vanuatu, warning that bilateral agreements should not target third countries as Beijing pursued its own pact with Port Vila and declined to say whether it would release the text once it was signed. Prime Minister Anthony Albanese and Vanuatu's leader Jotham Lambert signed the long-awaited NACAMEL agreement in Canberra on Monday,
a year after a planned signing ceremony in Port Vila collapsed over concerns Vanuatu would surrender too much sovereignty to Australia, particularly over foreign investment decisions. Under the finalized Nakamau deal, Vanuatu has committed not to permit its territory to be used for any foreign military base and has recognized Australia as its primary policing partner, pushing back on China's efforts to bolster its influence across the Pacific by training local police forces. While Vanuatu will still be free to pursue Chinese investments in its critical infrastructure network, it has committed to consulting Australia, which will provide Port Vila with technical support to ensure safety and security on any future projects. And that ends the news bulletin from Radio Kiribati Newsroom.

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0: The waterfall make a bonanza. Sin and the carbon, Nicaragua, the carnival. Carica canum, already get the five of yon, the Tinabuintara, Kitanina Buintara, the Richard. The four of yon, the Wabuintara, the three of yon, the Buinantara, get the Wantara, the Richard, or the two up yon, the Wawa, get the Tinwantara, no condono Wantara. And next money, you begin the Wantara or the Tinwantara, and a better day at the one of the boom. The only one Richard in a better day, Wawa the boom. The Tabuina or the Tabuina, the one on Richard, and a better day, you begin the lower the boom. Away the Wabuintara, you begin the sewer the boom. Away Cardinari, and the Tinwantara, or the Tinwantara, the Richard, and the one on the better day, you know, the Buina the boom. Iri Boroi, at your one again, Nanikarinakim, and the Mecca Bonanza.
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1: 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Don't put another. Nayari you am chance. Get the services. Here I am Bromoro. Karini am Bromoro. Panaboresi again on the paper at the Ugera. Bana Punanta. No, yay. I'm service.
0: PPA. It's in a ton of any corona service. Yon Terra.
1: I can hear in another. Kitimatuanaka Roy PPA. Terrene. Urina Payan Studio. 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Linan de Koroke. 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Nana Studio PPA. Amurina. Wagger Ronapa. And a professional PPA. Korokulam, Nakon Narako Puntangria. You are in the band, Apunan and Koroki in the red. You can take an awareness. You only report a Namakuri, I know I'm a taxer of the Seca. Open the boat and nomata. You will not have been the lift in your awareness. Nakon the boat and nomata. Ah, sexing I am. You will not have been Koroki on track. Zero track. Nayarun.
0: Aim of what they have a PP, Korowana service, Yon Korowakin and a live streaming.
1: The day you are Servo, Matt, Rabaka Wake up. Yavikanga BBA for Kona Servo. I had a PPA in the day. Yay not that on a service at the Metuan Karoy, learn on the social media, learn on the live streaming and Nabunukuna live. Can one TV in the one of the one? The moment the boat again, what is it? Nicaragua, the boat again, a pooper again. Uringa, but it's a Metuan VBA in Kuna and Karoy in promotion. But awareness, you're on the social media, learn on the how I can go.
0: They take in Honorary marketing at bba.org.ki, Ibukin, Paninin Rohorona. 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
0: Mr. Independence,

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